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1: Good afternoon to you. I'm Lindsay Draper. A water service application for a 16-acre medical plaza lies in the hands of the Prescott City Council.
3: Yesterday, the Subcommittee on Water Issues approved the application for this project at Willow Creek Road and Haas Boulevard. Dignity Health YRMC CEO Anthony Torres told the Subcommittee about the goal of this facility.
4: If you look at this location, we're intending it to serve Chino Valley, Prescott Valley, as well as Prescott. We're going to create ambulatory services so that people can go here instead of having to go utilize a hospital.
3: When asked about a 100-foot easement, Stephen Polk, who represents Dignity, explained how that would be handled.
5: I would anticipate as development gets further along that YRMC actually approaches city council and staff to really shrink the size of that easement to just what's needed to maintain that existing underground pipe.
3: The project consists of multiple buildings varying from 12,000 to 60,000 square feet. I'm Bill Monroe reporting.
1: Prescott Police Department officials are sharing some roundabout safety reminders. Roundabouts are designed to keep traffic moving, but they work best when drivers communicate with each other. Using your turn signal when exiting a roundabout lets other drivers know where you're headed and helps keep traffic moving smoothly. It's a simple way to reduce congestion, hesitation, and frustration on the roadway. According to Arizona State statute, drivers are required to give an appropriate signal when turning on or moving from a direct course when other drivers may be affected. The simple rule is to enter the roundabout in the appropriate lane and yield to traffic already in the roundabout. Once you're in, use your turn signal to communicate your intended movement when it may affect other drivers. 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
1: Taking a look at your Mix 106 weather. Calling for mostly clear skies overnight tonight. Slight chance of showers back in the forecast tomorrow. That's going to stick around for the rest of the week. Expect an overnight low of 58 tonight in the Prescott Quad Cities with a high tomorrow of 81. Friday high of 80. Cottonwood in the Verde Valley 65 tonight with a high tomorrow of 90. 89 for the high on Friday. 49 the overnight low in Flagstaff tonight with a high tomorrow of 75. Friday high of 74. It's just after 5 o'clock. Hope you have a great rest of your Wednesday. I'm Lindsay Draper. 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

0: Smash Mouth All-Stars. We climb over this Wednesday. Looking forward to our long Labor Day weekend with Louis Capaldi. Now, here's Before You Go.
1: I feel by the wayside like everyone else. I hate you, I hate you, I hate you, but I was just kidding myself. Our every moment.

0: Tay-Tay, it's I Knew It, I Knew You, and our feel-good story comes out of the Bronx, where a pizza shop owner spotted a woman eating food from his trash outside of his restaurant. So he said, hey, listen, come inside. Let me give you a fresh slice out of the oven. After that, he put up a handwritten note, invited anyone that's hungry to come in for a free slice of pizza and some water. After the word spread, people from across the country began calling the shop to help pay for meals for others. People paying it forward. How awesome is that? Yeah, if somebody's hungry, you know what? If there's anything I can do, I'm going to feed you. That's for sure. Lady A, Bobby Brown, Ed Sheeran, all coming up next.
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13: 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The variety

0: Everybody has those bad habits, and some include scrolling on your social media. I know, looking at funny TikTok videos and things like that. Our viral video for the day is called Welcome to Meme City. And with some legendary meme references, the video's gone viral. It's really cute. It's not long at all, like less than 20 seconds, but you'll be like, oh, I remember all of those people. It's really, really cute. Just put in Welcome to Meme City. On the way, welcome in Uncle Cracker and Dobie Gray. They kick off the next set.
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6: weather. 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Calling for mostly clear skies overnight tonight. Slight chance of showers back in the forecast tomorrow. That's going to stick around for the rest of the week. Expect an overnight low of 58 tonight in the Prescott Quad Cities with a high tomorrow of 81, Friday high of 80. Cottonwood in the Verde Valley 65 tonight with a high tomorrow of 90, 89 for the high on Friday. 49, the overnight low in Flagstaff tonight with a high tomorrow of 75, Friday high of 74. That's your forecast. 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

0: Pink is perfect, and it's a perfect time for me to go. How about that? We did it. We climbed over this Wednesday. Thank you so much for taking us along with you. 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Have a great rest of your Wednesday. 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

0: I want you, I need you, oh God, I need these beautiful things that I've got.
1: Hi, this is Scott O'Neill from the Scott O'Neill Band of Northern Arizona Blues Alliance. 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

0: Wilson Phillips, it's Hold On. Great to have you along. It is Andrew Jay, and thank you for making me part of your day today. Hopefully you've had a good one. Stick around. I got the weekend coming your way.
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8: KPPP Weather. 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Calling for mostly clear skies overnight tonight. Slight chance of showers back in the forecast tomorrow. That's going to stick around for the rest of the week. Expect an overnight low of 58 tonight in the Prescott Quad Cities with a high tomorrow of 81, Friday high of 80. Cottonwood in the Verde Valley 65 tonight with a high tomorrow of 90, 89 for the high on Friday. 49 the overnight low in Flagstaff tonight with a high tomorrow of 75, Friday high of 74. That's your forecast. 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

0: From 98 and the Armageddon movie, it's Aerosmith. Don't want to miss a thing. Great to have you here. It's Andrew J. Stick around. Katy Perry's coming up.
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0: One of the biggest songs in the world right now from Ella Langley in Houston, Texas. And it's Andrew Jay. Thank you for hanging out here. Nickelback is coming your way.
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Hi, this is Chino Valley's own Drew Wren from X Factor and American Idol. 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
13: 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Calling for mostly clear skies overnight tonight. Slight chance of showers back in the forecast tomorrow. That's going to stick around for the rest of the week. Expect an overnight low of 58 tonight in the Prescott Quad Cities with a high tomorrow of 81, Friday high of 80. Cottonwood in the Verde Valley 65 tonight with a high tomorrow of 90, 89 for the high on Friday. 49 the overnight low in Flagstaff tonight with a high tomorrow of 75, Friday high of 74. That's your forecast. 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

0: Circles, it's Post Malone. Great to have you here. I'm Andrew Jay, and I hope you're having a good one, and thank you for making me part of your day today. Stick around. Tom Petty coming up, and she just stepped down from her 7 years hosting a talk show. Kelly Clarkson on the way for you next.
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5: 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Number two, a drink too many. 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

0: Ariana Grande, now that her tour is over, she is stepping down from the spotlight for a while. Take some time to work on some things for herself. We wish her the best. Stick around. We go back to the 80s for Steve Winwood coming up.
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Jimmy Eat World in the middle, and it's Andrew J. How you doing? Hope you've had a good one for your Wednesday. Stick around for Belinda Carlisle coming up right now. Sam Smith, and stay with me.

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0: Ordinary, that's Alex Warren. Hi there, I'm Andrew Jay, and I hope you're having a good one. Hey, you stick around. I've got an 80s hit from Billy Idol on the way, and Ellie Goulding for you, too.
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12: 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Calling for mostly clear skies overnight tonight. Slight chance of showers back in the forecast tomorrow. That's going to stick around for the rest of the week. Expect an overnight low of 58 tonight in the Prescott Quad Cities with a high tomorrow of 81, Friday high of 80. Cottonwood in the Verde Valley 65 tonight with a high tomorrow of 90, 89 for the high on Friday. 49 the overnight low in Flagstaff tonight with a high tomorrow of 75, Friday high of 74. That's your forecast. 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

0: Casey and JoJo. That's All My Life. 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Hope you're having a good one tonight. Stand by. 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

0: Rihanna and Calvin Harris, that's Weep Out Love. 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
7: 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Number two, a drink too many. 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
8: 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Calling for mostly clear skies overnight tonight. Slight chance of showers back in the forecast tomorrow. That's going to stick around for the rest of the week. Expect an overnight low of 58 tonight in the Prescott Quad Cities with a high tomorrow of 81, Friday high of 80. Cottonwood in the Verde Valley 65 tonight with a high tomorrow of 90, 89 for the high on Friday. 49 the overnight low in Flagstaff tonight with a high tomorrow of 75, Friday high of 74. That's your forecast. 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

0: So what does it mean with the title of your one-hit wonder song? Pretty much sum things up. That's somebody we used to know. Remember Gautier? I do. Hi there, it's Andrew J. Black Velvet from Lana Miles on the way.
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1: There's Lord and Royals and Joan Jett with the Black Hearts and I Love Rock and Roll. In the news, apparently Billy Ray Cyrus says his daughter Miley joining the ranks of musicians who have gone by one name will now be known as Miley. I guess it sounds like he's not real upset about it, which that's good. I don't know that he had a choice. But there's Madonna, there's Adele, there's Prince, there's Bruno Mars, and then now we have Miley. I'm sure I'm missing some others, but kind of cool there. Britney Spears, Baby One More Time, it's coming up.
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15: This check of your Mix 106 weather being brought to you by Greenlee Designer Surfaces. Calling for mostly clear skies overnight tonight. Slight chance of showers back in the forecast tomorrow. That's going to stick around for the rest of the week. Expect an overnight low of 58 tonight in the Prescott Quad Cities with a high tomorrow of 81, Friday high of 80. Cottonwood in the Verde Valley 65 tonight with a high tomorrow of 90, 89 for the high on Friday. 49 the overnight low in Flagstaff tonight with a high tomorrow of 75, Friday high of 74. That's your forecast. I'm Lindsay Draper on your favorite mix of music for over 40 years. 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
16: 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That's how we do variety.

0: Espresso. Sabrina Carpenter, Espresso, and UB40, and Red Red Wine. It's Todd. Hope things are just going great. But I tell you what, got a lot of good music coming up. Mariah Carey, Wham. Hunter X, standing by for you. Don't go away. They're coming up soon.
1: Hi, this is Beverly D'Angelo, otherwise known as Alan Griswold. And if you want to have a fun ride, jump on the Rust Bus with Russ Edwards.

0: There's Hunter Rank CJ, Audrey Nuna, and Ray Ami. Golden Wham. Waking me up before you go-go. Well, Netflix has a three-part documentary coming out next month called The One About Matthew Perry, in which his sister, Mia Perry Bowick, talks about what happened to him for the first time. If you're interested in that, that will be on Netflix. Three-part documentary in October.
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0: It's Luke Combs' Fast Car and Justin Timberlake and Mirrors. By the way, if you're thinking about going, I don't know if you can just go and barge in to the Burning Man Festival that runs through Labor Day, but it's going on down in the Nevada desert. The way it sounds, I guess you can, although it's really not cheap. I'm not sure what the price is, but I checked it last year out of curiosity. I was kind of shocked, actually. And you can't leave any trace of anything, no trash, no nothing. It's a whole lot going on there, but go and check out the Burning Man website if you wish.
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6: 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Calling for mostly clear skies overnight tonight. Slight chance of showers back in the forecast tomorrow. That's going to stick around for the rest of the week. Expect an overnight low of 58 tonight in the Prescott Quad Cities with a high tomorrow of 81, Friday high of 80. Cottonwood in the Verde Valley 65 tonight with a high tomorrow of 90, 89 for the high on Friday. 49, the overnight low in Flagstaff tonight with a high tomorrow of 75. Friday high of 74. That's your forecast. 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
10: Thanks for making the Mix 106 your choice for your early Thursday. Sunny skies, gusty winds, and hot temperatures today and tomorrow. After an overnight low of 58, expect high of 82 today in the Prescott Quad Cities area with an overnight low of 60 and a high of 83 tomorrow. 67 degrees tonight for Cottonwood and Liberty Valley with a high of 94, an overnight low of 69 and 92 tomorrow. And after 47 in Flagstaff, high today of 75, an overnight low of 49 and a high of 74 on Friday. Have a great Thursday. I'm Bill Monroe. 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

0: Unstoppable and see you there. And John Wayton, missing you. I'm Todd McDonald's. Yep, they'll have a fall coffee lineup that will include a caramel apple flavored drink instead of a pumpkin spice. But there's talk that that may just join the menu next year, so fingers crossed on that deal.
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0: Hi, this is Scott O'Neill from the Scott O'Neill Band of Northern Arizona Blues Alliance. When I'm not ripping out tunes on my guitar, I'm kicking back on the Rust Bus with Russ Edwards on KPPV.
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0: It's Green Day, the Boulevard of Broken Dreams, Gabby Barrett, Charlie Puth, and I Hope a little bit ago. You probably saw the pictures on social media of Dolly Parton's Hollywood Walk of Fame, the star there. They'd already talked about replacing it because of cracks. Well, somebody vandalized it, so like got a marker and scratched through it and all that kind of thing. 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
11: Overdose deaths involving methamphetamine and cocaine are rising in Arizona, and mixing substances can make the danger even greater. 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Today's drug supply can be unpredictable. 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
12: 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Sunny skies, gusty winds, and hot temperatures today and tomorrow. After an overnight low of 58, expect high of 82 today in the Prescott Quad Cities area with an overnight low of 60 and a high of 83 tomorrow. 67 degrees tonight for Cottonwood and the Verde Valley with a high of 94, an overnight low of 69 and 92 tomorrow. And after 47 in Flagstaff, high today of 75, an overnight low of 49 and a high of 74 on Friday. Have a great Thursday. I'm Bill Monroe. 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

0: It's Miles Smith, and that is a Stargazing with Todd Denise Williams. Let's hear it for the boy back there a little bit ago. By the way, a week after Dolly Parton's death, 2 months before Halloween, Dolly Halloween costumes flying off the shelves. Websites are sharing how to make it yourself. A little DIY action to honor Dolly. You can find wigs and hairstyles from her different eras and more on Amazon and in different stores. Expect Dolly and Spider-Man to be two of the big costumes this year for Halloween.
1: 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And when I'm rolling around town, I like to ride the Rust Bus on the Mix 106.9.

0: Ella Langley Choose in Texas, 20 weeks at number one. Will it make it 21? Most odds makers say probably so. Man, setting new records there. Ella Langley. Coming up, Taylor Swift kicking music off with The Fate of Ophelia. That's next.
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Hi, this is Chino Valley's own Drew Rinn from X Factor and American Idol. 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
1: Bad Romance, Lady Gaga, and Huey in the news. And If This Is It, man, there's some interesting documentaries coming out on Netflix. We talked earlier in the show about one about Matthew Perry. Should be out next month. There's already talk about the one about 9-11, which 9-11 is coming up. Can you believe? In just nine days? Yeah, just over a week. And now there is a documentary about President Trump's decoy plane that drops on Friday. You know, that whole trip to Turkey and the secret departure and all that kind of thing. Yep, it's called InstaDocs, the Decoy Plane. That'll be on Netflix. Ed Sheeran, Thinking Out Loud, next.
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11: 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Today's drug supply can be unpredictable. 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
14: Thanks for making the Mix 106 your choice for your early Thursday. Sunny skies, gusty winds, and hot temperatures today and tomorrow. After an overnight low of 58, expect high of 82 today in the Prescott Quad Cities area with an overnight low of 60 and a high of 83 tomorrow. 67 degrees tonight for Cottonwood and Liberty Valley with a high of 94, an overnight low of 69 and 92 tomorrow. And after 47 in Flagstaff, high today of 75, an overnight low of 49 and a high of 74 on Friday. Have a great Thursday. I'm Bill Monroe. 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

0: Ariana Grande. That is Hate That I Made You Love Me. One thing I hate is stress. Lots of folks have it. There's a website called Real Simple that gives you some foods that are good for the gut and actually cut stress. Experts say you should look into salmon and other lean proteins rich in omega-3s, fiber-filled fruits like berries, oranges, chickpeas, eggs, nuts, and turkey, chamomile tea, steel-cut oats, and dark chocolate. Maybe not all together in one dish, but separately, that's what I'd recommend.
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0: Billie Eilish, and there's Birds of a Feather. Well, that tropical storm now, Edward, apparently it's had sustained winds of 60 miles an hour, some gusts up to 71 miles an hour, some severe flooding, power outages, travel disruption, of course, in Houston's airport, and a tornado threat going on. So there's still a lot of folks who are keeping an eye on the Texas coast and even some parts of Louisiana for to be affected by this. But hopefully everybody will turn out to be okay. That's my hope and prayer. Starship, and nothing's going to stop us now. We've got that next.
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0: Alex Warren, Ordinary, and Rick Astley, and Never Gonna Give You Up. Yes, a little Rick rolling as we get into your Thursday. And Todd Chambliss here, getting ready for some Kim Carnes. The number one song of 1981, I believe, if I'm not mistaken, is Betty Davis Eyes. That's coming up, Lifehouse and Taylor Swift in just a minute too, so stand by.
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11: Thanks for making the Mix 106 your choice for your early Thursday. Sunny skies, gusty winds, and hot temperatures today and tomorrow. After an overnight low of 58, expect high of 82 today in the Prescott Quad Cities area with an overnight low of 60 and a high of 83 tomorrow. 67 degrees tonight for Cottonwood and the Verde Valley with a high of 94, an overnight low of 69 and 92 tomorrow. And after 47 in Flagstaff, high today of 75, an overnight low of 49 and a high of 74 on Friday. Have a great Thursday. 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

0: Taylor Swift and Cruel Summer. And Todd Chambliss in. Well, good on Beyonce. Her Big Good Foundation sent some money to the folks in Northwest Indiana over the power outage, trying to help them get their power back on. Over $200,000 for relief efforts. I'm glad to hear that she has a good heart, and she is showing it there. Nothing wrong with that. Fun period. Janelle Monae coming up.
1: Our specialty is variety.
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0: Hello from Adele and Madonna. Holiday, Todd here. Wacky but true story. Well, apparently a registered sex offender arrested again last week in Glendale, California, for allegedly engaging in lewd behavior involving women. Police responded to reports of suspicious activity at a business where witnesses observed 39-year-old Kalise Crowder crouching near employees, trying to sniff their backsides. The incident follows a pattern of similar offenses in the San Fernando Valley, including previous arrests for sniffing women's buttocks in multiple locations, like at the Walgreens and the Nordstrom Rack. That person just needs a checkup from the neck up, I would think.
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0: I want you, I need you, oh God. 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

0: Genie in a Bottle is Christina Aguilera. Heard Hootie, Benson in there as well. Thursday the 3rd. See, Tiger lost his license to drive for 5 years. He changed his plea and did a plea deal, and he got 5 years with no driver's license. And they say, the questions come up, can he still drive a golf cart? And yes, he can drive a golf cart. You don't need a driver's license to drive a golf cart, apparently, in Jupiter, where he lives in Florida. So I'm sure he'll be out flipping that thing over in no time. I mean, why does Tiger need somebody to drive him anyway? He's like a bee. Don't you think he'd have, like, security with him all the time and his own driver? They say the deal is he doesn't want people to know what he's up to, sneaking around.
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12: Thanks for making the Mix 106 your choice for your early Thursday. Sunny skies, gusty winds, and hot temperatures today and tomorrow. After an overnight low of 58, expect high of 82 today in the Prescott Quad Cities area with an overnight low of 60 and a high of 83 tomorrow. 67 degrees tonight for Cottonwood and the Verde Valley with a high of 94, an overnight low of 69 and 92 tomorrow. And after 47 in Flagstaff, high today of 75, an overnight low of 49 and a high of 74 on Friday. Have a great Thursday. I'm Bill Monroe. 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

0: was about this time last year she had a residency going at the Venetian, Leona Lewis. Did like Christmas songs and of course that one, Bleeding Love. This year, she hasn't been there in a while, number of months. Bon Jovi in there too, some TLC, Good Morning. Back to it, 3rd of September, I'm Steve. I know there are this week a lot of draft parties for fantasy football. I've never done fantasy football. I know lots of people who do and are into it, and they get spreadsheets and all sorts of, you know, tactics planned, and they finalized the cutdown day was this past Sunday, so rosters are done, and there are some X factors going into the season, like how Patrick Mahomes will do, coming back off a blown knee. Bo Nix with a broken ankle, a couple of surgeries. We'll see.
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0: say. 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
1: Hi, I'm Broderick from Prescott, and I like riding the Rust Bus with all my friends right here on KPPV. We're in.

0: There's Olivia Dean, so easy to fall in love. Eric, Rihanna in there too. They have announced the cause of death for Tim Curry. He was 80. He, of course, best known for Rocky Horror Picture Show, but in a number of other films and whatnot. He passed away last week. They said coronary artery disease, secondary to a history of stroke and kidney cancer.
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And if you want to have a fun ride, jump on the Rust Bus with Russ Edwards.

0: They're shaboozy. Everybody at the bar getting tipsy. 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
12: Thanks for making the Mix 106 your choice for your early Thursday. Sunny skies, gusty winds, and hot temperatures today and tomorrow. After an overnight low of 58, expect high of 82 today in the Prescott Quad Cities area with an overnight low of 60 and a high of 83 tomorrow. 67 degrees tonight for Cottonwood and the Verde Valley with a high of 94, an overnight low of 69 and 92 tomorrow. And after 47 in Flagstaff, high today of 75, an overnight low of 49 and a high of 74 on Friday. Have a great Thursday. 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

0: Golden, You Were Meant for Me, Why'd You Have to Be So Rude, Magic in there as well. 3rd of September, today, is Charlie Sheen's birthday. He is 61 today. I suspect he's kicking it. Shaun White, snowboarder, is 40 today. Shaun White can still ride, too. Remember when Shaun White was in his prime? Like, he'd go up out of the pipe. Other guys would go 10, 12 feet. Shaun White would go 20. It was incredible. He was just that much better.
1: Hi, this is Dirt Crew Monster Truck driver and owner Jerry Beck, and I'm putting the pedal to the metal on the Rust Bus with Russ Edwards.

0: the weekend was supposed to be finishing up his tour in another week or so, but he has decided to continue on. They've added an Asian leg, and that will start in Tokyo later on this month, and he's going to run around Japan, all kinds of cool venues.
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1: KPBV, good morning. Happy Thursday to you. We are inching closer and closer to that Labor Day weekend. Prepare thyself for all the fun by climbing on board the Russ Bus with me, Russ Edwards, here on the Morning Mix. Okay, stick around. I'll have another historically fascinating installment of This Week in Local Arizona History. Got even more chances to win with the 106 Days of Summer Contest. Today's prize, a box of Callaway golf balls, compliments of Farmers Insurance, Stephen Carbajal. Be listening for us to tell you when to call in on that. Plus, I'll have all your favorite music for your Thursday with my co-pilot Steve Lee and Scott Connors giving you the latest music, gossip, and national news. Well, another lovely day to look forward to here in the Northland before those monsoon storms start up again over the weekend. Looks like that's going to be happening there. And might even have a little bit of activity on Labor Day, so watch out for that. Currently about 62 in the Prescott Quad Cities, 71 in Cottonwood, and 53 right now in Flagstaff. Not too much on the list of special designations for today, but in honor of my lovely wife and partner, Julia, I will reveal to you that today is Welsh Rarebit Day, also known as Welsh Rabbit. That's toast with a spread of melted cheddar cheese mixed with mustard and beer. Delicious, if you've never tried it. But I hope you've got a huge stack of napkins and are ready to get your fingers messy. It's also National Baby Back Ribs Day.
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1: Yeah, I'd be loving me some baby back ribs too. But going back to the Welsh rarebit, rabbit, if you've never tried it, I say take a chance. It's ABBA starting us off with Take a Chance on Me. When's the last time you heard ABBA? Actually, may not have been too long ago as they came out with one last final album in 2021. You're riding the Russ Bus on the Morning Mix 106.9.

Hi, this is Chino Valley's own Drew Rinn from X Factor and American Idol. And when I want to have fun in the morning, I hop on board the Rust Bus on the Morning Mix right here at 106.9 KPPV.

0: Risk It All is Bruno, her Daryl and John train with Hey Soul Sister in there too. Yesterday they announced the lineup for season 35 of Dancing with the Stars. The season will start in 2 weeks, basically. Julia Stiles is going to be on. Love Julia Stiles. She's going to be on Dancing with the Stars. Amber Glenn, the Olympian, is going to be on as well.
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10: 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Hey, thanks for starting your Thursday with me. Okay, crack open volume number 4, if you will, and open to page 106. Time for another installment of This Week in Arizona History. Get ready for some interesting tidbits. You ready? Alrighty, here you go. This week, back in 1893, a Phoenix court reporter invented and applied for the patent on a center space bar, which would be operated by the thumb for typewriters. Yeah, you know the space bar we have on our keyboards right now today? Yeah, that reporter invented it. Kind of cool, huh? Also this week, back in 1893, the Arizona Republican reported that a party from Mesa camping at Willow Springs in the Superstition Mountains claimed to have killed a rattlesnake, get this, 79 feet long, with 97 rattlers. Yeah, something tells me that one might be a tall tale, you think? And finally this week, back in 1985, your At Work station, The Mix, KPBV, that's us, yeah, went on the air for the very first time, powered by the country's very first solar-powered broadcast tower in Prescott Valley. Of course, back then, we had the call letters KIHX, getting your kicks on Route 66, and now we've got 12 radio stations in northern Arizona and the Mojave Valley. How about that? Well, there endeth your history lesson for today. Now go take that fun trivia to the water cooler with your coworkers. 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
11: Hi, this is Chino Valley's own Drew Wren from X Factor and American Idol. 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

0: So I got to the B's. I'm like, oh, B-52s. We haven't played that in a bit.
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10: This Thursday check of your mix 106.9 weather, sponsored by Primavera Online High School. Mostly to partly sunny and windy today with a gusty southern breeze at up to 30 miles per hour and a chance of showers or thunderstorm activity. Mostly clear tonight with a chance of showers. Then for your Friday, mostly to partly sunny again with more gusty winds and another chance of showers or thunderstorms. Expect a high of about 82 today in the Prescott Quad Cities, with a low tonight of 59 and a high of 81 tomorrow. 91, the high today for Cottonwood and the Verde Valley, with a low tonight of 66 and a high tomorrow of 90. 74 degrees and a chance of showers or thunderstorms today for Flagstaff, with a low tonight of 52 and a high on Friday of 73, with another chance of showers or thunderstorm activity. That's your KPPV forecast. 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

0: and Uncle Cracker, Drift Away, Sweet Dreams, Arrhythmics in front of that. We have had someone violate their NDA about the Taylor Swift wedding. It was Travis. What happens when Travis violates the NDA? He's been talking about the wedding. He said they wanted to have a very intimate and genuine setting without a lot of distractions. So they had it at Madison Square Garden. That's the funniest dang thing I've ever heard. We wanted it to be small and intimate. So we had 2,000 people and did it in Madison Square Garden. He said it was actually very romantic. And he said after they cut the bar off at some point, and afterwards, as in Madison Square Garden, it's like, you guys are done. When they shut the bar down, people started to leave, according to Travis. So he's starting to spill the beans about it, which is a violation, one would think, of the non-disclosure agreement.
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2: 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Speaking of family and friends, hey, take them with you to After Dark at the Park. Yeah, that's an age 21 and over only event at the Heritage Park Zoo on Saturday night from 5:30 to 8:30 with live music, food, and drinks. 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Alicia Keys coming up, followed by more music in your 7 a.m. news and weather. Keys right now promoting the big international tour of her Tony Award-winning Broadway musical, Hell's Kitchen. That's what my wife, Julia, calls it when I do the cooking. 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
1: KPBV. Good Thursday morning to you. Russ Edwards here again. Let's get you up to date with your KPBV news. Grand Canyon residents have received an update on conditions in the aftermath of flash flooding.
6: As of last night, out of 82 persons initially rescued, three were missing, with two recovered and one still not found. During a community meeting last night, Brian Bloom, commander of the Western Incident Management Team, told attendees the search is continuing for that person.
7: That includes helicopter use, drone use, ground searching, and canine team use. The investigation group has worked through over 200 tips from the Park Service tip line to try to confirm that no new unaccounted for people are in the canyon.
6: 200 tips from the public are being acted on to ensure there are no new unaccounted for victims. Grand Canyon Park Representative Al LaPre talked about Stage 4 water restrictions that are in place as we head into the Labor Day weekend.
8: What does Stage 4 mean right now? There's no overnight accommodations in the park in any of the hotels or in Trailer Village. The only place that people, visitors, can stay in the park right now is at the Mather Campground and Desert View Campground, and they have to do dry camping.
6: As for infrastructure flooding damage, 40% of the Trans Canyon pipeline is gone. 7 miles of the North Kaibab Trail is washed out. The flooding damage means all area hotels are closed. As for residents, tap water will only be used for 5-minute showers and flushing. I'm Gregory Scott reporting.
1: Monsoon storms remain on track to move into Yavapai County and Arizona by the end of the week.
9: However, meteorologist Ted Whitlock explains the latest forecast shows lower chances for rainfall.
10: Most of those storm chances have started to focus towards southeast and eastern Arizona, especially as we head into Thursday, Friday, but the chances are lower than they were in previous forecasts.
9: Whitlock describes what will happen after Saturday's storms hit.
10: We'll see chances then start to migrate into southwest Arizona and maybe southern California over Saturday and Sunday, and chances will drop very low chances for any rain beyond Saturday.
9: Isolated showers and thunderstorms are expected to continue today in the Prescott area. A gradual increase in coverage returns tomorrow onward. Expect breezy winds through the end of the week, along with below normal daytime highs. I'm Bill Monroe reporting.
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1: Tapping on the brakes to get a check of your September 3rd Morning Mix forecast now, brought to you by Yavapai Block. Mostly to partly sunny and windy today with a gusty southern breeze at up to 30 miles per hour and a chance of showers or thunderstorm activity. Mostly clear tonight with a chance of showers. Then for your Friday, mostly to partly sunny again with more gusty winds and another chance of showers or thunderstorms. Expect a high of about 82 today in the Prescott Quad Cities with a low tonight of 59 and a high of 81 tomorrow. 91, the high today for Cottonwood and the Verde Valley, with a low tonight of 66 and a high tomorrow of 90. 74 degrees and a chance of showers or thunderstorms today for Flagstaff, with a low tonight of 52 and a high on Friday of 73, with another chance of showers or thunderstorm activity. Currently 62 in the Prescott Quad Cities, 71 in Cottonwood, and 54 right now in Flagstaff. It's just after 7 o'clock. Please be careful and courteous to each other on the roads and have a wonderful Thursday. I'm Russ Edwards. 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

Michael wrote that song himself for the record Bad. It was the third of five U.S. number one hits from that album. Just from that record alone. Remarkable. He, on that tour, had Sheryl Crow as a backup singer. That was like kind of her big break. Somehow he found Sheryl Crow. He also did that song with Britney Spears one time for a Madison Square Garden special that they were recording. And then when they played it on TV, they didn't show Britney, which is weird. I'm Steve with Ellie.

0: We just lost Jimmy Cliff. It's not even been a year yet, I guess. November of last year. Gonna be a bright, sunshiny day. He was 81 when he passed away, Jimmy. Lisa, stay. Ellie, love me like you do too. Patrick is coming up.
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9: KPPV, you've got a window seat on the Russ Bus. With me, Russ Edwards, live with you here on the Morning Mix. Happy Thursday to you as we... yeah, get ready for another great day. Weather looking pretty good out there. About 28 minutes rather past your 7 o'clock hour. Thanks so much for tuning in with me. And, yeah, not only a great looking day today, but Labor Day weekend coming your way at the end of the week here. Just a couple more days. Kind of love those 3-day holidays. That means after today, there's only one more day to get in on your annual 106 Days of Summer Daily Giveaway Contest. That's right, it ends tomorrow. Till then, of course, all you got to do is listen for us to tell you when to call for today's prize, a box of Callaway golf balls, compliments of Farmers Insurance, Stephen Carball. These are some great ones, too. At Callaway, apparently Callaway Warbird Distance Plus How about that? Especially for all you golfers out there. Of course, all leading up to that grand prize, a $3,000 shopping spree at Frontier Village Shopping Center. Thank you, sponsors. You folks have been great this year. Thanks for stepping up and joining us. And if you're having trouble getting in on the daily giveaways, you still have time to go ahead and just go online to kpbv.com and register for the grand prize drawing that way. Yeah. Alanis Morissette, Patrick Swayze with the gastrointestinal distress song, a.k.a. She's Like the Wind, and Sabrina Carpenter all up next for you to get you ready for your Thursday right here on the Russ Bus and the Morning Mix of 106.9.
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0: There's Sabrina with Espresso. Patrick Alanis, isn't it ironic, in there too. There is a new list out today of the most popular beer in the country. Number one beer. Now this is, this report comes from Google. And Google decided this not based on sales, which I think is how you would determine what the number one beer is, but by search. People searched Michelob Ultra more than any other beer in the United States. Number two, in searching, Bud Light, then Stella Artois, Budweiser, and Guinness. I can't believe Guinness is more popular in the U.S. than, like, Coors Light. Seriously, they might search for it more and be, you know, digging info, but, like, Miller Lite, more people drink Miller Lite than Guinness in the U.S.
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5: This Thursday check of your Mix 106.9 weather, sponsored by Primavera Online High School. Mostly to partly sunny and windy today with a gusty southern breeze at up to 30 miles per hour. Mostly clear tonight with a chance of showers. Then for your Friday, mostly to partly sunny again with more gusty winds. Expect a high of about 82 today in the Prescott Quad Cities with a low tonight of 59 and a high of 81 tomorrow. 91, the high today for Cottonwood and the Verde Valley with a low tonight of 66 and a high tomorrow of 90. 74 degrees and a chance of showers or thunderstorms today for Flagstaff with a low tonight of 52 and a high on Friday of 73 with another chance of showers or thunderstorm activity. That's your KPPV forecast. 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
6: Hi, this is Scott O'Neill from the Scott O'Neill Band of Northern Arizona Blues Alliance. 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

0: There's Taylor, knew it, I knew you. She's sitting back today like, keep talking about the wedding, Travis. You're going to owe me some money. You're violating the NDA. I mean, what happens when your spouse violates the non-disclosure agreement?
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11: 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Maybe a variety of flowers. Miley Cyrus coming up for you. Or, correction on that, should I just say Miley? Yeah, you may have heard she has officially dropped her last name for a rebranding in front of the release of her new album here in September. Okay, Miley. your 8 a.m. news and weather on the way as well, right here on the Russ Boss and the Morning Mix 106.9.
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1: Good Thursday morning. Russ Edwards back with you again. Let's get you informed with your KPPV news. Two suspects have been arrested in connection with a multi-jurisdictional forgery and vehicle theft investigation.
3: On Monday, Cottonwood police officers arrested Carlos Cazzelli and Martin Garguillo following a traffic stop near the intersection of Highway 260 and 1st Street. Both Garguillo and Cazzelli had been initially identified as persons of interest during an ongoing investigation into a series of forgery incidents reported at local businesses throughout Verde Valley, where the pair allegedly attempted to use forged currency at multiple locations. The suspects provided officers with fraudulent foreign identification documents in an apparent attempt to conceal their true identities. A large quantity of suspected counterfeit currency was also found. As part of the investigation, it had been determined the vehicle had been reportedly stolen from California. The original vehicle identification numbers had been covered or altered. The suspects are in custody for charges that include forgery, taking the identity of another, theft, possession of a stolen vehicle, and conspiracy escape. I'm Bill Monroe reporting.
1: Got something to say? You can share your comments and concerns with a Yavapai County Supervisor.
4: Board of Supervisors Vice Chair Nikki Chen will be holding the Verde Village Town Hall at 4:30 this afternoon. This free event will be held at Verde Village Community Connection Clubhouse, located on Broken Saddle Drive in Cottonwood. County officials say town halls provide the community with quality time and opportunity to learn and ask questions regarding the everyday functions of Yavapai County government. Departments that will be represented at today's town hall include Development Services, Public Works, Community Health Services, Emergency Management, Flood Control, and the Sheriff's Office. I'm Marty Myers reporting.
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1: 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Mostly to partly sunny and windy today with a gusty southern breeze at up to 30 miles per hour. Mostly clear tonight with a chance of showers. Then for your Friday, mostly to partly sunny again with more gusty winds. Expect a high of about 82 today in the Prescott Quad Cities with a low tonight of 59 and a high of 81 tomorrow. 91, the high today for Cottonwood and the Verde Valley, with a low tonight of 66 and a high tomorrow of 90. 74 degrees and a chance of showers or thunderstorms today for Flagstaff, with a low tonight of 52 and a high on Friday of 73, with another chance of showers or thunderstorm activity. Currently 67 in the Prescott Quad City, 76 in Cottonwood, and 60 right now in Flagstaff. It's just after 8 o'clock. Please be careful and forgiving to each other on the roads, and have a thoroughly awesome Thursday. I'm Russ Edwards. 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

0: Lady Gaga and Bruno Mars and Die With a Smile. All right, well, Google has already changed Lake Ontario to Lake America, but apparently MapQuest not doing the same. MapQuest said the other day they're going to leave it as Lake Ontario.
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8: KPPV, you're digging into those old archives on the Russ Bus. With me, Russ Edwards, coming at you live here on the Morning Mix. How you doing? Happy Thursday. Ooh, yeah, getting closer and closer to that holiday weekend. Okay. 23 minutes past your 8 o'clock hour. Thanks so much for spending your Thursday morning with me. All right, crack open those history books to Volume 4 and open to page 106. Time for another installment of This Week in Arizona History. Get ready for some interesting tidbits. You ready? All righty, here you go. This week, back in 1893, a Phoenix court reporter invented and applied for the patent on a center space bar, which would be operated by the thumb for typewriters. Yeah, you know the space bar that we all have on our keyboards right now? A Phoenix court reporter invented that. Yeah, pretty cool, huh? Also this week back in 1893, the Arizona Republican reported that a party from Mesa camping at Willow Springs in the Superstition Mountains, yeah, claimed to have killed a rattlesnake, get this, 79 feet long with 97 rattles. Yeah, something tells me that might have been a tall tale or maybe a long one. And finally, this week, back in 1985, your at-work station, the Mix KPPV, went on the air for the very first time. That's right, powered by the country's first solar-powered broadcast tower in Prescott Valley. Of course, back then, and the call letters KIHX, getting your kicks on Route 66. And now, fast forward to today, we've got 12 radio stations in northern Arizona and the Mojave Valley. How about that? Okay, there end of your history lesson for today. You are now just a little bit smarter than you were a few minutes ago. Nope, you don't have to thank me, just something I like to do. Kelly Clarkson up next, right here on the Russ Boss and the Morning Mix 106.9 as we get you through your Thursday workday and closer to that holiday weekend. Oh yeah.
9: A great song is a great song. 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

0: Ella Langley, and Choose in Texas. All right, well, a lot of people are misled about Lionel Messi's soccer retirement. After the recent death of his dad, Lionel announced his retirement from Argentina's national team after nearly two decades and six World Cups. Yeah, it doesn't mean he's retiring from soccer. He's still going to be playing in the MLS. He's just retiring from the national team of Argentina.
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1: 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Mostly to partly sunny and windy today with a gusty southern breeze at up to 30 miles per hour. Mostly clear tonight with a chance of showers. Then for your Friday, mostly to partly sunny again with more gusty winds. Expect a high of about 82 today in the Prescott Quad Cities with a low tonight of 59 and a high of 81 tomorrow. 91, the high today for Cottonwood and the Verde Valley, with a low tonight of 66 and a high tomorrow of 90. 74 degrees and a chance of showers or thunderstorms today for Flagstaff, with a low tonight of 52 and a high on Friday of 73 with another chance of showers or thunderstorm activity. That's your KPPV forecast. 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
1: 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We're in.

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19: 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Hey, how you doing? Happy Thursday to you. Thanks so much for hopping on board with me as we inch closer and closer to the holiday weekend. Oh, can't wait. All right, coming to the end of this 8 o'clock hour now, which has been fun and brought to you by Bucky's and Yavapai Casinos. And, of course, Thursdays are Ladies' Day at Bucky's and Yavapai Casinos. That's right. Ladies get all kinds of awesome stuff. You got food specials coming at you. Ladies' Day hot seat winners could get as much as $250 cash. You've got gold rewards coming at you, all kinds of stuff, all because Bucky's and Yamapai Casinos wants to give you ladies, the respect and freedom you so very well deserve. Hey, ladies, let's play. You win big at some of those games, you can go nuts buying all kinds of stuff. Madonna coming up with Material Girl. I'm a material guy. I like all my stuff. And I like buying more stuff. I just need to start thinking about a bigger house for it. Stand by for more stuff with your 9 a.m. news and weather. That's coming at you, too. Right here on the Russ Boss and the Morning Mix 106.9, getting you through your Thursday.
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2: 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Augie's, the place to dine just off Highway 69.
1: Good Thursday morning to you, Russ Edwards here again. Let's get you updated with your KPPV news. The Camp Verde Marshal's Office is investigating an identity theft and fraudulent purchase scheme involving a tractor company.
3: On August 10th, a man and a woman allegedly used another person's identity to obtain a tractor supply credit account by a $4,200 oil brand zero-turn mower. The suspects also rented a trailer to transport the mower. The trailer was never returned. On August 21st, investigators located Phoenix resident 36-year-old Christopher Bryant and stopped him near 19th Street and Broadway. Bryant is facing charges that include identity theft, fraudulent schemes, forgery, criminal impersonation, and theft. The stolen trailer and mower have yet to be located. The investigation is ongoing. I'm Bill Monroe reporting.
1: You can learn about a blueprint for the future and a community meeting in Prescott at 5:30 tonight.
4: City officials are hosting a meeting on the general plan at the Grace Sparks Activity Center located on East Gurley Street. The plan establishes a long-range vision for Prescott and helps guide decisions related to growth, development, neighborhoods, transportation, infrastructure, housing, and overall quality of life. As part of an update, several new elements are being incorporated, including such items as conservation, recreation, public transit, housing, energy and neighborhood preservation, and economic development. Tonight's meeting will focus on gathering community input on the new topics. The meeting will start with a brief presentation, followed by an open house format, where attendees can visit stations focused on topics that matter most to them and participate in hands-on activities. Prescott voters will consider the updated general plan during the November 3rd election. I'm Lindsay Draper reporting.
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1: 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Mostly to partly sunny and windy today with a gusty southern breeze at up to 30 miles per hour. Mostly clear tonight with a chance of showers. Then for your Friday, mostly to partly sunny again with more gusty winds. Expect a high of about 82 today in the Prescott Quad Cities with a low tonight of 59 and a high of 81 tomorrow. 91, the high today for Cottonwood and the Verde Valley, with a low tonight of 66 and a high tomorrow of 90. 74 degrees and a chance of showers or thunderstorms today for Flagstaff, with a low tonight of 52 and a high on Friday of 73, with another chance of showers or thunderstorm activity. Currently it is 73 right now in the Prescott Quad Cities, it is 82 right now in Cottonwood and 67 in Flagstaff. And it's also just after 9 o'clock. Please be careful on the roads and have a thrilling Thursday. I'm Russ Edwards. 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

0: Ariana Grande, and Hate That I Made You Love Me. All right, well, with the new NFL season firing up in under a week, it kicks off next Wednesday with the Seahawks against the Patriots. Well, the face for the new fall Tommy Hilfiger collection has been released, and it's none other than Chiefs tight end Travis Kelce and the dog that he and Taylor Swift share. Yeah, a dog named Wendy.
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9: 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Good morning. Happy Thursday to you. Russ Edwards with you here on the Mix 106.9 and 100.7 FM. Yeah, getting closer to that holiday, the three-day weekend. Ooh, thanks so much for letting me chat with you. About 24, almost 25 minutes past your 9 o'clock hour, which is being brought to you by the Prescott Regional Airport. Why drive hours when you can fly right from Prescott? Yeah, skip the drive and take to the skies with flights daily to Denver and L.A. My wife and I have always wanted to fly out of there just for fun, but, you know, we've also wanted to do it at night. Because of all the wonderful blue and red lights on the runway in the evening, we've often driven by coming back from a restaurant or show and thought, oh man, that airport looks beautiful at night. So yeah, one of these days I want to take a flight out of there and hopefully it's a night flight. More info at airport.prescott-az.gov. Back to the best music for your Thursday with Kylie Minogue, T'Pau, and Teddy Swims. 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
8: 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Mostly to partly sunny and windy today with a gusty southern breeze at up to 30 miles per hour. Mostly clear tonight with a chance of showers. Then for your Friday, mostly to partly sunny again with more gusty winds. Expect a high of about 82 today in the Prescott Quad Cities, with a low tonight of 59 and a high of 81 tomorrow. 91, the high today for Cottonwood and the Verde Valley, with a low tonight of 66 and a high tomorrow of 90. 74 degrees and a chance of showers or thunderstorms today for Flagstaff, with a low tonight of 52 and a high on Friday of 73, with another chance of showers or thunderstorm activity. That's your KPPV forecast. 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

0: There's Taylor Swift. All right, well, did you hear this? If you're a fan of American Ninja Warrior, or maybe have a son or daughter who is, NBC has officially renewed A&W for both season 19 and season 20, following the conclusion of season number 18.
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3: 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Bus and the Russ Bus with me, Russ Edwards, making its final stop for today. Back to your favorite mix of music in just a bit. 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You know, if you ever wanted to live anywhere else, I'd say, why bother? You've got it all here. God bless the Prescott Quad Cities. All right, buckle up if you're on the road. Stay safe and healthy. That's it for the show. I'll be back for the new news and a few more weathers. Otherwise, I'll see you on the flip side. 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

0: They're the Plain White Tees. And hey there, Delilah. All right, well, better late than never, I guess. Yeah, it only took them 30 years. A jury has finally found Dwayne Davis guilty of first-degree murder in that 1996 killing of rapper Tupac Shakur.
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10: 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Mostly to partly sunny and windy today with a gusty southern breeze at up to 30 miles per hour. Mostly clear tonight with a chance of showers. Then for your Friday, mostly to partly sunny again with more gusty winds. Expect a high of about 82 today in the Prescott Quad Cities with a low tonight of 59 and a high of 81 tomorrow. 91, the high today for Cottonwood and the Verde Valley with a low tonight of 66 and a high tomorrow of 90. 74 degrees and a chance of showers or thunderstorms today for Flagstaff with a low tonight of 52 and a high on Friday of 73 with another chance of showers or thunderstorm activity. That's your KPPV forecast. 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
1: That's Ed Sheeran. It's Shape of You. All right, well, you know how Indiana Jones absolutely hates and despises snakes? That's pretty much how I feel about spiders, especially bigger spiders. Apparently, researchers have found and named a brand new predatory spider species that was found in Idaho's Rocky Mountains. It's called Hexura vandal. It was named after the University of Idaho's mascot. Can we
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0: My doo-doos wouldn't come across.
1: There you are. There it is. Second to the last day. That's right. Good morning. About 11 o'clock, just a little bit after on your Thursday. Second to the last day for what is coming up. How you doing? Just coming out of some of the weekend. Going into the weekend, as a matter of fact, in about a day. Can't feel my face, but I can certainly feel the music. Russ Edwards, the Russ Bus, with you here next to me with the doo-da-da.
0: Lindsay Draper, and that music means it's once again time for our 106 Days of Summer Daily Giveaway Contest.
1: That's right, Labor Day weekend coming up. Of course, we got one more of these, one more daily giveaway for this year's 106 Days of Summer Daily Giveaway Contest tomorrow. And then it's Labor Day weekend, and that's it. We start it up again next year. So, yeehaw. Here we go. Looking for caller number 6 right now at 445-8289. That's 445-8289. And what is lucky caller number 6 going to win today? Maybe take a little stroll out onto the green, huh?
0: Yes, for our golf enthusiasts, we're going to get you a box of Callaway Warbird Distant Plus golf balls, courtesy of Farmers Insurance, Stephen Carbajal. Mm. That's right. So 445-8289, the number you need to be dialing right now.
1: That sounds like some pretty serious golf balls there, man. Wow. It is the big 106 Days of Summer contest, the longest running radio contest in Arizona history, but only for one more day after this one. That's right. Tomorrow, the last day. And all working towards that grand prize, of course, that $3,000 shopping spree at the
0: Fabulous
1: Frontier Village Shopping Center. Remember, legal department says you do got to be 21 or older to participate. Sponsors of the contest, your employees and families not eligible. But you calling in most certainly are.
0: That's right. Yeah. And we're going to give you one more day to become a prize winner. You can either be on the horn tomorrow and get yourself in that way.
1: That's
0: or
1: right.
0: If you haven't been so lucky with that, you have one more day to get onto KPPV.com. Click on that contest icon. You'll get entered in that way. Then we're going to mix both of those names, both of those lists, the daily prize winners and the online entries. We're going to mix those together. We're going to pick out our finalists that we mixed up. And those folks are going to be joining us for our huge annual 106 Days of Summer party. Now, remember, for these next few days and into next week, if you get a phone call or an email from KPPV, you need to make sure you answer it. Because it's us calling you to become a finalist.
1: That's right. So, yeah, stand by that phone and look for KPPV on your caller ID, because you definitely want to get in on that party. We're going to have some food, a whole lot of fun, and every single one of you finalists will be calling. That's right. You're going to be going home with some type of additional prize. One lucky finalist, as it happens every single year, guaranteed going to be going home with that $3,000 shopping spree from Frontier Village.
0: That's right, Russ. And that could be, once again, our loyal listener, Gerilyn. Congratulations, Gerilyn. You picked up that box of golf balls. Hopefully you got somebody in your life or you that are a golfer. If not, hey, Facebook Marketplace is really good to get rid of that stuff. And guess what, Gerilyn? You could be with us at this big party here in just a week or so, and maybe it's your year to go home with that $3,000 shopping spree from Frontier Village.
1: Yeah, you never know. It could be your turn. Thank you very much, Stephen Carbajal, Farmers Insurance, just one of the great local sponsors giving us these awesome prizes that we are passing on to you. We would, of course, also like to thank Bucky's and Yavapai Casinos, Forest Villas Hotel, Waters Garden Center, Earthworks Garden Center, Sedona Jeep Tours, Wags Pet Resort,
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1: All right, thank
0: Frontier
1: you.
0: Village Shopping Center for that $3,000 shopping spree is our grand prize.
1: That's right. Congratulations once again going out to Gerilyn and Prescott. Enjoying retirement. Oh yeah, we're all working towards that,
0: yes,
1: aren't we?
0: Are.
1: She knew exactly what to do and where to do it. It be the 106 Days of Summer contest for only one more day. And it only happens right here on your at-work station and your favorite mix of music for over 41 years, rather.
0: 41 years.
1: That's
0: it's
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1: Yeah. And, you know, I'm just a guy, you're just a girl, and we're just going to have some no doubt coming out of this.
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Well, thanks for letting us tag along with you as we slowly work our way through that first Thursday of September with Stefan Bon Jovi and It's My Life.

0: Taylor Swift and The Fate of Ophelia. All right, well, you know how misery loves company, right? This made me feel really old. Apparently, Maggie McGraw, she's the 28-year-old middle daughter of Tim McGraw and Faith Hill. Yeah, she's already 28. She just announced her engagement the other day to her boyfriend, James Rubin.
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11: Overdose deaths involving methamphetamine and cocaine are rising in Arizona, and mixing substances can make the danger even greater. 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Today's drug supply can be unpredictable. 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
12: 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The phone is Exhibit A. A text takes 5 seconds. 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Number two, a drink too many. 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
13: 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Mostly to partly sunny and windy today with a gusty southern breeze at up to 30 miles per hour. Mostly clear tonight with a chance of showers. Then for your Friday, mostly to partly sunny again with more gusty winds. Expect a high of about 82 today in the Prescott Quad Cities with a low tonight of 59 and a high of 81 tomorrow. 91, the high today for Cottonwood and the Verde Valley with a low tonight of 66 and a high tomorrow of 90. 74 degrees and a chance of showers or thunderstorms today for Flagstaff with a low tonight of 52 and a high on Friday of 73 with another chance of showers or thunderstorm activity. That's your KPPV forecast. 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

0: There, Sia. 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

0: That's Olivia Dean, and so easy. All right, well, we already know the Iran war is raising gas prices. 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Apparently, Qatar, or Qatar, however you want to pronounce that country, supplies around a third of the world's helium, and attacks by Iran on Qatar, or Qatar, however you want to pronounce that company, have completely upended the helium supply.
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1: Good Thursday afternoon to you. I'm Russ Edwards, keeping you in the know with your KPPV news. Grand Canyon residents have received an update on conditions in the aftermath of flash flooding.
3: As of last night, out of 82 persons initially rescued, three were missing, with two recovered and one still not found. During a community meeting last night, Brian Bloom, commander of the Western Incident Management Team, told attendees the search is continuing for that person.
4: That includes helicopter use, drone use, ground searching, and canine team use. The investigation group has worked through over 200 tips from the Park Service tip line to try to confirm that no new unaccounted for people are in the canyon.
3: 200 tips from the public are being acted on to ensure there are no new unaccounted for victims. Grand Canyon Park Representative Al LaPre talked about Stage 4 water restrictions that are in place as we head into the Labor Day weekend.
5: What does Stage 4 mean right now? There's no overnight accommodations in the park in any of the hotels or in Trailer Village. The only place that people, visitors, can stay in the park right now is at the Mather Campground and Desert View Campground, and they have to do dry camping.
3: As for infrastructure flooding damage, 40% of the Trans Canyon pipeline is gone. 7 miles of the North Kaibab Trail is washed out. The flooding damage means all area hotels are closed. As for residents, tap water will only be used for 5-minute showers and flushing. I'm Gregory Scott reporting.
1: Monsoon storms remain on track to move into Yavapai County and Arizona by the end of the week.
6: However, meteorologist Ted Whitlock explains the latest forecast shows lower chances for rainfall.
7: Most of those storm chances have started to focus towards southeast and eastern Arizona, especially as we head into Thursday, Friday, but the chances are lower than they were in previous forecasts.
6: Whitlock describes what will happen after Saturday's storms hit.
7: We'll see chances then start to migrate into southwest Arizona and maybe southern California over Saturday and Sunday, and chances will drop very low chances for any rain beyond Saturday.
6: Isolated showers and thunderstorms are expected to continue today in the Prescott area. A gradual increase in coverage returns tomorrow onward. Expect breezy winds through the end of the week, along with below normal daytime highs. I'm Bill Monroe reporting.
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1: Time to take another peek at your Thursday Mix 106.9 forecast. 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Mostly to partly sunny and windy today with a gusty southern breeze at up to 30 miles per hour. Mostly clear tonight with a chance of showers. Then for your Friday, mostly to partly sunny again with more gusty winds. Expect a high of about 82 today in the Prescott Quad Cities with a low tonight of 59 and a high of 81 tomorrow. 91, the high today for Cottonwood and the Verde Valley, with a low tonight of 66 and a high tomorrow of 90. 74 degrees and a chance of showers or thunderstorms today for Flagstaff, with a low tonight of 52 and a high on Friday of 73, with another chance of showers or thunderstorm activity. Currently 78 in the Prescott Quad Cities, 87 in Cottonwood, and 71 right now in Flagstaff. It's just after 12 o'clock. Please be careful and kind to each other on the roads and have a great rest of your Thursday. I'm Russ Edwards. 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

0: That's golden. 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

0: That's too sweet. All right, well, back at Dunkin' locations around the United States, yes, that fall menu featuring pumpkin spice signature latte. I mean, obviously, they've got pumpkin spice stuff, right? They've got pumpkin donuts, though, munchkin donut hole treats, and something called the maple sugar bacon breakfast sandwich. I'm not going to lie, that sounds pretty good.
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7: This Thursday check of your mix 106.9 weather sponsored by Primavera Online High School. Mostly to partly sunny and windy today with a gusty southern breeze at up to 30 miles per hour. Mostly clear tonight with a chance of showers. Then for your Friday, mostly to partly sunny again with more gusty winds. Expect a high of about 82 today in the Prescott Quad Cities with a low tonight of 59 and a high of 81 tomorrow. 91, the high today for Cottonwood and the Verde Valley with a low tonight of 66 and a high tomorrow of 90. 74 degrees and a chance of showers or thunderstorms today for Flagstaff with a low tonight of 52 and a high on Friday of 73 with another chance of showers or thunderstorm activity. That's your KPPV forecast. 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

0: Bad Romance.
1: Lady Gaga and Bad Romance. Well, Mel, have you heard what Mel Gibson did the other day? 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I mean, really, Mel? How old are you exactly?
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0: have so much to cover today. We are going to jump right into it. I'm Gina. Happy Thursday. So Miley just announced her new album. It's going to be called Bass Persuades, and it's dropping in 2 weeks, September 18th. I'm so excited about this. In fact, she posted a little, like, snapshot preview of the album up on her socials. Very instrumental, Bass Persuades. She says it's full of heartache, every part of life and in between, and she's like, just thank you so much for making, you know, my wildest dreams come true, and she sincerely hopes we love this album. I have a feeling we're going to love this album. Bass Persuades drops September 18th. I hope we get to play something for you from it. On the way, news about Ed Sheeran's crew coming up as we play him here in the next set. Stay close.
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0: Okay, news about Ed Sheeran's crew that was hospitalized over the weekend. I'm Gina. Okay, so last weekend, you may have heard about this, you may have not. That's why we fill you in. Ed played a show at Ford Field in Detroit, right? And it sounds like an accident happened, took place in the vehicle tunnel as everybody was headed on to break. An incident with a forklift happened. Now, two of the workers sustained serious injuries, but none life-threatening, and a total of six went to the hospital. The following day, Ed was at the Pokemon World Championship out in San Francisco. He performed the Pokemon theme live during the closing ceremony, and so everybody expected to make a full recovery here, but ooh, nobody wants to get hit with a forklift, right? Ouch. On the way, Shawn Mendes. I told you we had a busy day. Billy Joel and Bruno Mars all coming your way next.
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4: 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Mostly to partly sunny and windy today with a gusty southern breeze at up to 30 miles per hour. Mostly clear tonight with a chance of showers. Then for your Friday, mostly to partly sunny again with more gusty winds. Expect a high of about 82 today in the Prescott Quad Cities with a low tonight of 59 and a high of 81 tomorrow. 91, the high today for Cottonwood and the Verde Valley, with a low tonight of 66 and a high tomorrow of 90. 74 degrees and a chance of showers or thunderstorms today for Flagstaff, with a low tonight of 52 and a high on Friday of 73 with another chance of showers or thunderstorm activity. That's your KPPV forecast. 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

0: Risk it all as we get ready to head into a long Labor Day weekend. A lot of people kind of find this the unofficial end of summer, so they do their last minute traveling. But when you think about things that are kind of tourist traps, what's the thing that first comes to your head? The Las Vegas Strip, right? Or New York City's Times Square. It's so expensive up there, right? But the Las Vegas Strip, it's true. It is so expensive. You can't even gamble, on the Strip unless you've got that kind of money. You want to head to Fremont Street instead. It's fun and half the price. Mount Rushmore is considered a little bit kind of overrated, as well as the Four Corners Monument, Bourbon Street, and Salem, Massachusetts. So there you go. Those are the number one tourist traps, or at least some of the top 10 in all 50 states that people say are overrated. What say you? I say we go to the bar, do it with Shaboozy next, and get tipsy.
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0: Hi, this is Scott O'Neill from the Scott O'Neill Band of Northern Arizona Blues Alliance. When I'm not ripping out tunes on my guitar, I'm kicking back on the Rust Bus with Russ Edwards on KPPV.
1: We're into the mix.

0: man, I need you to watch this. This is pretty funny. I didn't know that in New York, for the last four decades, you had to apply for a permit because there were restrictions on people dancing in bars and restaurants. True story. So you had to file a permit, pay money to have people dance. So if you were just sitting in a bar and you wanted to get up and do the Macarena, yeah, you couldn't do that. Anyway, they enlisted the help of Kevin Bacon from Footloose, and the governor and Kevin are talking about this in this little commercial, and at the end, Kevin starts to dance, but she says, well, we couldn't afford the rights to the Footloose music, so you got this. It's so funny. It really is. It's a cute little commercial. Just put in Kevin Bacon teams up with New York governor so you can dance again. Something like that. It'll be the first thing that comes up. Taylor Swift, Prince, and Desiree is around the corner next.
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2: 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Mostly to partly sunny and windy today with a gusty southern breeze at up to 30 miles per hour. Mostly clear tonight with a chance of showers. Then for your Friday, mostly to partly sunny again with more gusty winds. Expect a high of about 82 today in the Prescott Quad Cities with a low tonight of 59 and a high of 81 tomorrow. 91, the high today for Cottonwood and the Verde Valley with a low tonight of 66 and a high tomorrow of 90. 74 degrees and a chance of showers or thunderstorms today for Flagstaff with a low tonight of 52 and a high on Friday of 73 with another chance of showers or thunderstorm activity. That's your KPPV forecast. 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

0: It's not just Taylor and Travis that are raking in the cash. It's also their animals now, too. I wonder how much their dog got paid for this. You know, their dog's name is Wendy. She's a fluffy white Samoyed dog. She's beautiful. And Wendy appears with Travis in an upcoming Tommy Hilfiger campaign for the fall. So really, really cute. Now, there's a couple of people are wondering, why did they name the dog Wendy? Maybe after Peter Pan, because that's one of Taylor's favorite, you know, stories, and she's referenced it more than once in her lyrics. And then there's also Wendy Peppercorn, the girl who played Marley Shelton in The Sandlot. Wendy was one of Travis' childhood crushes. So I don't know who and how they got the name. Either way, that dog is raking in the cash and the treats all at the same time. So pretty. Alanis Morissette, Journey, and Miles Smith are queued up for you next.
1: How you doing? It's me, Russ Edwards, the Russ Bus. Question for you. Are you ready to win? Well, it's that time of the year again. The 106 Days of Summer Contest. 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

We're going to call this next segment, Oh My Lanta. Oh my gosh. 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

Hi, this is Chino Valley's own Drew Wren from X Factor and American Idol. 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

0: Finley's Choose in Texas, and she's breaking records with that song. She just needs two more weeks, actually 3 more weeks, at the top, and she knocks Mariah Carey right off of it. All right, so check this out. Ella Langley returned to Auburn University. She played 2 sold-out shows and took time to honor one of the people that helped launch her music career. When she moved to Nashville, her teacher and mentor, Maury Coach Pop Popewell, gave her a guitar and said, go follow your dreams, right? So she recently returned the favor by giving him a custom guitar and thanked him for his support. Coach Pop's been teaching 57 years, but it's safe to say Ella is his most famous student. Aw, so cute. Posted pictures on socials, too. On the way, Bruno Mars up next. Let's blow it up with Grenade.
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1: This check of your Mix 106 weather being brought to you by Gettles High Desert Mechanical. Calling for a slight chance of showers overnight tonight, sunny and windy for tomorrow. Expect an overnight low of 60 tonight in the Prescott Quad Cities with a high tomorrow of 82, 83 for the high on Saturday. Conwin in the Verde Valley, 64 tonight with a high tomorrow of 89, Saturday high of 90. 52 the low in Flagstaff tonight with a high tomorrow of 74, Saturday high of 76. That's your forecast. 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
1: Hi, I'm Broderick from Prescott, and I like riding the Rust Bus with all my friends right here on KPPV. We're

0: We drift away with Uncle Cracker and Toby Gray, and just thinking about, you know, our vacation this past summer when we went to Alaska, we had to stop through Seattle, right? And anyway, that's where everybody in that state was kind of obsessed with Jimothy the raccoon. And then it went viral, right? So everybody in the country was obsessed with Jimothy the raccoon. But have you seen Memers? Memers is a rescue cat that also has short spine syndrome and super cute. So now everybody's going crazy over Memers. And you can just Google Memers and pictures will all come up. It's like crazy. Memers and Jimothy need to meet. On the way, we'll break even with the script next.
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0: Love Me Like You Do, and we all love Beyonce, the Queen Bee, right? And she always steps up to do good, donating another $200,000, this time to flood relief efforts in Indiana. This will provide immediate relief to communities most affected, including the city of Gary, Indiana, with all of the floods there. So Beyonce, she's always stepping up and doing the right thing, right? Go West up next with King of Wishful Thinking.
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1: Good afternoon to you. I'm Lindsay Draper. Monsoon storms remain in track to move into Yavapai County and Arizona by the end of the week.
3: However, meteorologist Ted Whitlock explains the latest forecast shows lower chances for rainfall.
4: Most of those storm chances have started to focus towards southeast and eastern Arizona, especially as we head into Thursday, Friday, but the chances are lower than they were in previous forecasts.
3: Whitlock describes what will happen after Saturday's storms hit.
4: We'll see chances then start to migrate into southwest Arizona and maybe southern California over Saturday and Sunday, and chances will drop very low chances for any rain beyond Saturday.
3: Isolated showers and thunderstorms are expected to continue today in the Prescott area. A gradual increase in coverage returns tomorrow onward. Expect breezy winds through the end of the week, along with below normal daytime highs. I'm Bill Monroe reporting.
1: Learn about a blueprint for the future at a community meeting in Prescott at 5:30 tonight. City officials are hosting a meeting on the general plan at 5:30 tonight at the Grace Sparks Activity Center located on East Gurley Street. The plan establishes a long-range vision for Prescott and helps guide decisions related to growth, development, neighborhoods, transportation, infrastructure, housing, and overall quality of life. As part of an update, several new elements are being incorporated, including such items as conservation, recreation, public transit, housing, energy and neighborhood preservation, and economic development. Tonight's meeting will focus on gathering community input on the new topics. The meeting will start with a brief presentation, followed by an open house format, where attendees can visit stations focused on topics that matter most to them and participate in hands-on activities. Prescott voters will consider the updated general plan during the November 3rd election. 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
1: Taking a look at your Mix 106 weather. Calling for a slight chance of showers overnight tonight, sunny and windy for tomorrow. Expect an overnight low of 60 tonight in the Prescott Quad Cities with a high tomorrow of 82, 83 for the high on Saturday. Conwin in the Verde Valley 64 tonight with a high tomorrow of 89, Saturday high of 90. 52 the low in Flagstaff tonight with a high tomorrow of 74, Saturday high of 76. It's just after 4 o'clock. I hope you're having a great Thursday. I'm Lindsay Draper. 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

0: You know, by now we know not to say things like bombs, explosives, weapons at the airport. The minute you step foot in an airport or on an airplane, these are taboo words to say, right? But when you're stupid, you just can't fix that. And that's what happened at Miami International Airport when a 52-year-old guy was joking that he had a grenade. And the ticket agent heard this. Well, of course, they called the airport bomb detection canine. No explosives were found in his luggage, and he told the police he was just joking around. Guess what? He was charged with making a false report about placing a bomb. And then a day later, same airport, 33-year-old guy did the same thing. Well, who does that? Shame, shame. Like, you should know this by now. You don't joke about that kind of stuff. The minute you step foot on the airport, in the airport, on a plane, planes, trains, and automobiles, stay away. Adele's up next with Water Under the Bridge.
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0: touch. Working for this long holiday weekend with the weekend right here. I'm Gina, and maybe you're going to do your last minute grilling, having a party over this Labor Day weekend. Ribs, steak, chicken, burgers. What's on your platter? I can tell you this. In Alaska, they do make moose burgers. I didn't try one when I was there this summer, but they do have them, moose burgers. They also grill a lot of salmon and halibut, for what it's worth, too. So I don't know what you're grilling, but I don't have any moose. I don't even know where I could find moose. I guess it would be up in Alaska, huh? John Mayer's up next with Waiting on the World to Change.
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1: This check of your Mix 106 weather being brought to you by Gettles High Desert Mechanical. Calling for a slight chance of showers overnight tonight, sunny and windy for tomorrow. Expect an overnight low of 60 tonight in the Prescott Quad Cities with a high tomorrow of 82, 83 for the high on Saturday. Conwood in the Verde Valley 64 tonight with a high tomorrow of 89, Saturday high of 90. 52 the low in Flagstaff tonight with a high tomorrow of 74, Saturday high of 76. That's your forecast. I'm Lindsay Draper on your favorite mix of music for over 40 years. 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

0: Another day, another tribute to the late Dolly Parton. This one you're going to love, too. University of Tennessee's football team, they're called the Volunteers, will carry a little piece of Dolly with them onto the field every single game this season. A written word, a little butterfly, a little orange butterfly, and it'll have the word Dolly on it. Isn't that great? I mean, she impacted everybody in the world, Dolly Parton did. She said she would always be a volunteer in this life and in the next. So happy to see that the Volunteers will be having that little orange butterfly. Look for it on their helmets. On the way, we look to the fray with Over My Head next.
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